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0: 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We're clear to Milford returning.
1: To Warren Ambulance, you're clear returning 2021.
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1: To Ambulance 1, clear of the scene.

0: 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The 7676-year-old male, his practice of breathing falls, possible ellipsis is only 17 alpha 4. Signal for Daymont Code 1, requested respond number 3636 Sullivan Farm. For the 7676-year-old male, his practice of breathing falls. Hospitalist is only 17 Alpha 4, cross street of Lake Road South, 10 months 2021.
1: Unit 1 copies in group.
0: Roger, when you're responding at 2021.

21 Federal Charter Senior Living, room number is 247 for the elderly female on call, no reported injuries.

0: back in town. Please terminate the incident.
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0: Okay, no, northwest, medic 6. 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I'll be off the air.
1: Roger, medic 6, 2031, thank you.

0: ambulance from Newtown to Talbot Parish.
1: The Northwest is on.
2: Just giving you an update. Fire's knocked down. We're overhauling right now and rehabbing. We should be all set with the units we have on scene. I'm going to be staying over on the Fire Ford, Fairfield County Ford Zone.
1: Bruce, thank you for that update. I do not have any county channels, just this one.
2: Okay.
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0: I'm over, car 2, dispatch. We've been released by Brookville Command. We'll be on the return.
1: Roger, car 2, released by Brookfield on the return at 2043.
2: We are clear. Sign refusal.
1: Roger, one clear refusal at 2046.

0: 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Can I get a registration check on Connecticut 5763 Bravo Romeo?
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0: Roger.

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Today I'm on code 1 for Westerner Fun Lucia Restaurant, number 51 Bank Street. 84-year-old female, she's conscious and breathing. Thinkable episode, not alert, 31 Delta 4. 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

0: Tesla car 2, we're 2 minutes out, Token Lane, we're, are we going to be the first ones on scene, or is there already a rig there?
1: Roger, Kurt 2, and you have 111-1 responding to the scene.
0: Stand 4, 1 minute out, thank you.

0: Hotel Frankfurt. Sorry to bother you with this, but is our call on the Matatoc Scout Reservation?
1: Affirmative, it is. Inside Camp Matatoc at the Health Lodge. 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
0: Sound 4, I'm heading onto the street now, thank you.

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Repeating, number 12, Mary Drive. 86-year-old female cardiac arrest, 901.

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Again, 120 Boyd Street, CRI. For a commercial fire alarm, 52 Charlie 3. Cross Chase Woodland and Laurel, 0017.

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Medical alarm reporting a fall, 17 Alpha 4. Again, 49 East Hyredale Drive. Medical alarm reporting a fall, requesting lift assist, 17 Alpha 4. 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

Goshen fire. It's on North Street, north of Hagen and Sheen Road. For a one-car motor vehicle accident, past tense. We'll be meeting state police on scene. No report of injury. Hold response. Again, North Street, north of Hagen and Sheen. One-car accident. Negative report of injury, past tense. Meet state police. 77 Alpha 2.

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1: Magic Ocean 10 en route, 510. Ocean 10 should be halfway between Hagaman Sheen and Hopboy Hill in Cornwall. State police is on scene. Looks like it might have been on fire at some point, but it's no longer. And no signs of an occupant.

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0: CD, can you fax me to Goshen, E3, fire engine, Goshen.
1: Goshen 8, repeat your left.
0: This is Goshen 8. To confirm the address.
1: Roger, 47 Tamarack Lane. Again, 47 Tamarack Lane. It's a dead end off of North Street.
0: My car crashed before that one. Address is that one.
1: The second call is North Street. Halfway between Hagam and Sheen and Hot Boy Hill, just north of Tamarack Lane.
0: Great, thank you. Go to next.
1: Confirming Goshen 8 here at Tamarack.

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0: Roger, Goshen 8 on scene. 535.
2: Goshen 10, Alpha D. Go ahead.
0: Goshen 10, at this time, I only have one member en route to your headquarters for the second ambulance. 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
1: Park Lane Road for the fuel spill. I'm going to tell 548.

LCD 2 Bantam Ambulance, responding number 312 West Morris Road in Morris. Me for an 85-year-old female, feeling weak. Conscious and breathing, 26 Alpha 1. Repeating, respond to number 312 West Morris Road in Morris. Me for an 85-year-old female feeling weak. Conscious and breathing, 26 Alpha 1. Cross streets, Curtis Hill Road and Burgess Road, 10 mile 553.

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Billings, response number 57 Bragg Street. 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Repeating, response number 57 Bragg Street. 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Cross streets, Orchard Street and Prospect Street. 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

0: 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We're up just north of 109.
1: Goshen 11.
2: Lift assist only. 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
3: Receive Goshen units clear, returning at 559.
4: 12 to car 6. Would you like anything from lane 12?
0: Negative, Lanesville. 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We'll be putting down some speedy drag.
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0: Junction 8 responding to Paul on 47 Tamarack Lane.
1: Goshen Ambulance 8, the units from Tamarack were returning. We have you on that original ticket, not on the motor vehicle accident.
0: You have me on the Tamarack one, come back.
1: Just advising, the units from Tamarack Rain already cleared from that location.
0: Came back to the firehouse.
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1: That's good on.
0: Commander, Captain, no fire interior, no fire, no

0800 hours, WPTL 616, WPTL 623, WQJL 477, Litchfield County Dispatch, Torrington, Connecticut. Dispatchers 69, 58, 81, 75, 41, and 30.

Altitude 2, North Canaan Ambulance, respond to number 77, South Canaan Road at the Gear Village in the Hillside Unit. 94-year-old male, reported fall, possible lift assist. Consciousness breathing 33 Alpha 1, repeating response to number 77, South Canaan Road at the Gear Village in the Hillside Unit, room 317. 94-year-old male, reported fall, possible lift assist. Consciousness breathing 33

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0: Can you give me a 510 on here if you have time? I'm trying to set up the speakers.
1: Received. Testing 1, 2, 3, 4, 5, 5, 4, 3, 2, 1.
0: And loud and clear on my end, we are starting operations. We shouldn't have anything live on the track until about 10 a.m., but everybody's circulating in now. Anything happens on track, contact us here, and we'll send the appropriate units. And if we need anything, we'll let you know.
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0: 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You can terminate the incident.
1: Incident terminated for North County Avail, say 24.

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Near Crush Street, Sullivan Road and Sullivan Farm, 10-0833.

to Litchfield Fire. Respond to the area of 158 North Street for reported wire down. No fire, smoke, nor any sparks. 55 Bravo 2, requested by the state police. Repeating, respond to number 158 North Street. We've reported wire down. No fire, smoke, marking, or sparks. 55 Bravo 2, requested by the state police. Cross Reach Westwood Lane and Beecher Lane. 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

LCD 2 Litchfield Fire, your second tone. Responded area of 158 North Street. You've reported wire down, no fire, smoke, wrecking, or sparks. 55 Bravo 2, requested by the State Police. Time your second tone, 903.

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0: Stand by for dispatch, 219 Baker Road. WPMK 215 dispatch to Roxbury Ambulance, respond. Number 219 Baker Road, you're crossing Botsford Hill Road and Willersbridge Road. For the 72-year-old male, question MI, reported diaphoretic as well. Repeating again, respond to priority 1 ALS, number 219 Baker Road, you're crossing Botsford Hill Road and Willersbridge Road. For the 72-year-old male, cardiac issues, question MI, he is diaphoretic. And 911 WPMK 215.
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0: LCD 2 North, Wellmedic 4. Responding to Roxbury, number 219 Baker Road. 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
0: In the update with the crew status, I'm coming from the
1: terminal. Rob, you have 272 at the rig in EMS 2 going to the rig, and you have northwest, or northwell 94 going to the rig.
0: Okay, I'm going to see. We'll see in about 6 minutes.
1: 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And all X-ray responding units, the patient has taken the aspirin for protocol.

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0: Alpha D2, North Cannon Ambulance, North Cannon Medic, respond to 77 South Cannon Road, Deer Village, the wellness unit, room 246, for 75, female, tachycardia, conscious, breathing, 33, Charlie 7. Again, 77 South Cannon Road, room 246, for a 75, female, tachycardia, conscious, breathing, 33, Charlie 7, Cross Reads High Street and Sand Road, 10 Mount 955.
1: Medic 1 responding, 956. North Cannon ambulance assembling 956.

Signal for an announced 21 country spot, number 23 Carlton Ridge Road. 86 year old male fall with a bump on his head, 17 Bravo 1. Signal for an announced 21 country spot, number 23 Carlton Ridge Road. The 86 year old male fall with a possible head injury, 17 Bravo 1. Pressures of Carlton Ridge Court, 10 out of 10, 22.

Shepherd Ambulance, respond to number 55 Burdick Road, the McCormick residence, before a 21-year-old female with chest pain, conscious and breathing, 10 Alpha 1. Repeating, respond to number 55 Burdick Road, the McCormick residence, before a 21-year-old female with chest pain.

Bell City to Litchfield Ambulance Fire Medic 1, East Litchfield Fire First Responders. Response number 17, East Litchfield Road South. Looking for a 57-year-old male with seizures, 12 Delta 2. Repeating, response number 17, East Litchfield Road South. Looking for a 57-year-old male with seizures, 12 Delta 2. Cross streets East Litchfield Road and Johnson Road. Time now, 10:32.

0: Jones, Northwest Medic 3. Respond, number 87, Elm Street, apartment 3. 62-year-old female with difficulty breathing. Conscious and breathing, 6 Delta 2. Repeating, respond, number 87, Elm Street, apartment 3. The 62-year-old female with difficulty breathing. Conscious and breathing, 6 Delta 2. Cross streets, Gay Street and Perkins Street. Time now, 10:34. LVA car 8, responding, 10:34.
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Avenue, Westside First Responders. Response number 195 Litchfield Road. For a 69-year-old male. Injuries from a fall, not alert. Tension to breathing, 17 Delta 4. Repeating, response number 195 Litchfield Road. For a 69-year-old male. Injuries from a fall, not alert.

0: 661 en route, 1041. What's that, Cartier? Roger, what's that, Cartier? Go ahead with your message. We were not able to copy.
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1: New Albert Ambulance Code 1, you're requested a response, 21 Mountain View Avenue. 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Cross Streets Mountain Laurel Road in the dead end, time now, 10:46.
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City, 2 North Kennedy Avenue, second on the district. Number 77 South Canyon Road at the Gear Village, room 317. 94-year-old male, feeling unwell, conscious and breathing, 33 Alpha 1. Repeating, respond to number 77 South Canyon Road at the Gear Village, room 317. B for a 94-year-old male feeling unwell, conscious and breathing, 33 Alpha 1. Your cross streets, High Street, and Sand Road. 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
0: Warn EMR 53 responding at 1132.
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0: 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Received arriving at the hospital, 1138.

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0: And be advised, we're currently on the phone with an open line that is at the Lime Rock Park. I do have the what three words of where it's pinging. No contact was made.
1: Showing an apathic.
0: Can you repeat that?
1: Is it the 502 area code that's in apathic?
0: It's 502, and it's ending in 8314.
1: Anything heard at all? Anything suspicious?
0: That's going to be a negative.
1: Roger. Thank you, Josh.
0: Okay.

0: 31-07, Yale urgent care for the 39-year-old male allergic reaction, shortness of breath. IPA is administered by the staff.
1: Repeating, from the air, from the EMS.
0: Second call, number 31-07, Yale urgent care for the 39-year-old male allergic reaction, shortness of breath. IPA has been administered. 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

0: Hill City to New Hartford Ambulance, New Hartford Fire First Responders. 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Conscious and breathing, 13 Charlie 1. Repeating, response number 4 Bridge Street, apartment 4. 84-year-old male, diabetic emergency. Conscious and breathing, 13 Charlie 1. Cross streets, Main Street, time now 12:04.
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0: NH2 copies. We're going to be headed down on 44 towards the Route 8 on-ramp to Charlotte. Can we do a line of sight with the medic, please?
1: Medic 3, did you come up 219 or are you coming from 44?
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City to Harlingen Fire, Harlingen Ambulance. Response, number 283 Litchfield Road, the Jonas Daycare. MEFA reported outdoor odor of gas with no reported illness. 60 Bravo 3. Repeating, response number 283 Litchfield Road at the Jonas Daycare. MEFA reported outdoor odor of gas with no reported illness. 60 Bravo 3. Your cross streets, Davis Road and Hill Road. Time now, 12:29. One en route, 1229.

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2: LCD, this is Warren Ambulance, clear New Milford, returning.
3: Warren Ambulance, Milford.

0: fire. You can disregard 155 Rockwell Street. That call has now been canceled. 155 Rockwell Street, now canceled. 1231.
1: Westlake Road 12 on scene, I'll be out of
2: 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RC 1231.

0: 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Car 1 left command operations will be on TAC 5. We're investigating.
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0: 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The daycare is reporting nobody called this in. No odor in the building.
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0: I'm in the ambulance dispatch to 172 Cobble Road. Bleeding, chainsaw incident.
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LCD2, Kent Ambulance, Northwell Medic 4, response number 172 Cobble Road. 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Requested on a hot response. Your cross street Cobble Heights Road and Secret Mountain Road. 10-1404.

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Code 1 requested to respond in the area of the police annex, 11 Railroad Street, for the male party. Would be unresponsive in the parking lot. He is breathing, 31 Delta 2. Wilford Ambulance Code 1 requested to respond in the area of the police annex, 11 Railroad Street, in the parking lot for the 40th male. Reported to be unresponsive. He is breathing. 31 Delta 1, crushed to Bridge Street and Bay Street, 714.

1, requesting to respond in the area of the police annex 11 Railroad Street in the parking lot for the 40th male, reported to be unresponsive. He is breathing. 31 Delta 1, crushed to Bridge Street and Bay Street, 7-14.

0: L City 2 Sherman ambulance, North Paramedic 4, response number 37 Edmonds Road. We saw a 62-year-old male who had a syncopal episode, not alert, conscious and breathing, 31 Delta 4. Repeating, response number 37 Edmonds Road. We saw a 62-year-old male who had a syncopal episode, not alert, conscious and breathing, 31 Delta 4. Cross Street, Shadowland Road. Time now, 1425.
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Repeating, respond to number 6 Kellogg Road. You for a 62-year-old male, cardiac emergency. Catch some breathing 19 Charlie 3. Cross Street, South Road, time now 1420.

to the Terminator for Norwich and Fire, 1426. 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

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Respond to number 37 Edmonds Road. 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

Alfie to Sherman, what's your third tone response? Number 37 Edmonds Road. What a think of love is road number. Patrick, I'm reading 31 notes of 4 time. Your third tone, 1430.

0: We did find a male party lying in the grass in the parking lot on the other side of the tracks. Bystander there said he was just sleeping, and they had they didn't want us there. Want to have an officer swing by, maybe.
1: L City Sherman EMS 1.

L City, 21 State Ambulance, response number 99 High Street, Unit 1 Bravo, 51-year-old female with weakness, conscious and breathing 26 Alpha 5, repeating response number 99 High Street, Unit 1 Bravo, before a 61-year-old female with weakness, conscious and breathing 26 Alpha 5, cross streets Union Street and Elm Street, time now 1432. Sherman Ambulance, Wilshire Avenue, Route 1433. 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

Taylor Mill Fire first responders, respond to number 1111 Meadowland Drive for the 80-year-old male, conscious breathing, possible Lyme disease, sick party, 26 Charlie 1. Taylorsville Fire first responders, respond to number 11, that's 11 Meadowland Drive, for the 80-year-old male, conscious breathing, sick party, possible Lyme disease, general weakness, 26 Charlie 1. Cross Street is South 10th Road, time now 1552.

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1: Sherman, ambulance northbound medic 4, respond to number 120, route 39 south. Before a 25-year-old female reported overdose on medication, conscious and breathing 23 Charlie 1. Repeating response number 120, route 39 south. Before a 25-year-old female overdose on medication, conscious and breathing 23 Charlie 1. Cross street Gabriel Road in Pinewood Shirt at 1604.

1607. 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Conscious and breathing, 23 Charlie 1. 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
1: Checking in at 3 arrival to Milford, 1631.
0: 2 Sherman Fire, response number 5, Chimney Hill Road. Before residential fire alarm, reporting a smoke detector activation, 52 Bravo 1. Repeating response number 5, Chimney Hill Road. Before residential fire alarm, reporting a

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1: Sherman unit calling, you're on command 3. Just be advised, the callback from the alarm company that got in contact with the key holder states all is fine, proper passcode.
0: Copy that. Is it terminated, Sherman Fire?
1: Incident terminated for Sherman Fire, 1645.
2: Further, you're clear, 1645.

fire, Winston ambulance responded area of Elm Street and Wheeler Street before a two-car motor vehicle accident with unknown injuries. 77 Bravo 4, repeating, responded area of Elm Street and Wheeler Street before a two-car motor vehicle accident with unknown injuries. 77 Bravo 4, time now 16:52.

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0: 15-133 sub F, 15-140 sub G, asterisk, and we're clear out of New Milford.
1: Roger.

0: LCD Sherman Ambulance. Sherman Ambulance. Yeah, we're returning from Danbury this time. Our arrival was 1650. I don't believe we marked our arrival.
1: Mr. 1708.

Milford Ambulance. Code 1, you're requested to respond number 2121 Wheaton Road for the 93-year-old male, conscious breathing, slid down. The caretaker on scene just needs help getting him up. 17 Alpha 4. Milford Ambulance, code 1. You're requested to respond number 2121 Wheaton Road for the 93-year-old male, conscious, breathing, slid down, just needs a lift assist, 17 Alpha 4. He is uninjured. Crest Street, Old Mill Road, and Hillendale Drive. Time now, 1710. One Alpha. Roger, 1.

L3G Wednesday ambulance, the second call in the district, number 17 Union Street, apartment 1 on the first floor. 82-year-old male with general pain, conscious and breathing, 26 Alpha 8. Repeating, second call, number 17 Union Street, apartment 1 on the first floor. 82-year-old male with general pain, conscious and breathing, 26 Alpha 8. Cross streets, Main Street and High Street. Time of your second call, 1717.

LCD 2 Norfolk Fire. Respond to number 115 Parker Hill Road before a residential carbon monoxide alarm activation with no reported illness. 52 Bravo 1. Repeating, respond to number 115 Parker Hill Road before a residential carbon monoxide alarm activation with no reported illness. 52 Bravo 1. Cross Street Litchfield Road and Winchester Road. 10-17-20.

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Conscious and breathing. 30 Bravo 2. 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Respond to number 96 Harmony Hill Road. A 56-year-old male with a leg injury.

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0: The dispatch alert for backcountry rescues is that to continue overnight through the weekend or just during the day?
1: Just during the day. They'll pick back up at 6 o'clock tomorrow morning.
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North Canon ambulance, North Canon medic. Number 7, Terry Lane. A 90-year-old female. Altered mental status, dehydration. 26 Delta 1. 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

0: 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Sharon Car 1. I have a pole number for you. It's a Frontier pole, 1607. And the closest address is 202.
1: Roger, 202 Sharon Valley Road, Frontier Pole 1607. Priority 2 or 3, and is it blocking the entire road?
0: Well, the tree's hung up on the wire, not blocking the road, but we're going to close down the road.
1: Roger, tree hung up in the wires.
0: We can do that on the priority 2.
1: Priority 2.

0: 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All Sharon fire units are returning in service.
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0: Litchfield Ambulance Response, 277 East Chestnut Hill Road, 98 female, fall victim, 17 Bravo 4. Again, 277 East Chestnut Hill Road, 98 female, fall victim, unknown injury, 17 Bravo 4. Cross Streets Richards and Blakesley, 1933.
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